And they all got the same heartbeat, walking in a straight line. That's not really her style. And they all got the same heartbeat, but hers is falling behind.

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1: I am here to tell you, we can never meet again. Simple really, isn't it? A word or two and then a lifetime of not knowing where or how or why or when you think of me or speak of me.

And I touched your face, narcotic mind from lace, Mary Jane. And I called your name like an addicted to cocaine, calls for the stars.